0: 105.4 FM.
1: Stay hiding, still providing. Up on the mic, we rock when we're riding. Keep shining, stay fighting. People like me, stay strong, keep smiling. Read the rules, break the rules. Life is yours, time's nobody's fault. Time's wasting, gas tracing. You as you are, your

just remember that you're standing on a planet that's evolving and revolving at 900 miles an hour. That's orbiting at 19 miles a second, so it's reckoned a sun that is the source of all our power. The sun and you and me and all the stars that we can see are moving at a million miles a day.

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It's 100,000 light years side to side. It bulges in the middle, 16,000 light years thick, but out by us it's just 3,000.

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1: You know, he's the kind of guy who says he's looking for a different girl. Every night he's out looking for a different girl.
2: Nur gute Laune mit dem Robby.
0: Yeah.

0: Hello.
1: Oh, hi. Can I help you today?
0: Yeah, I'd like to make another withdrawal.
1: Again?
0: Yeah, again.
1: Well, as you know by now, there is a substantial penalty for early withdrawal.